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3: Here's a good one. 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
3: Must have something in here somewhere, sir.
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3: Here we go.
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1: Okay, Oliver, no more stalling. 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
2: 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Are you ready?
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He is a picture that I saved for too long. He is my credit card and keys, and the reason I won't find peace. He is a song I should not complete.

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0: Okay, Oliver, no more stalling. You said you wrote a new jingle for Miller's Home Comfort.
1: I did, Mr. DeGroat, sir. Are you ready?
0: I was ready a month ago.
1: Copy that, sir. What do you think of
2: Miller's Home Comfort? It's Oliver-ific.
0: Sounds a little self-serving. What else you got?
2: For AC, plumbing, and electrical work, that's Ollie-tastic.
0: I'm sensing a little bit of a theme here.
1: Here's a good one. Give me an O!
0: Let me stop you right there.
1: What is it, sir?
0: Is this a jingle about Miller's Home Comfort, or is it about you?
1: That's the genius of the idea, sir.
0: So we are a genius now?
1: Me, sir. I'm reinventing the Miller's brand. It's youthful, it's energetic, it's the choice of a new generation.
0: I think we could get sued for that.
1: You see what I'm saying, sir.
0: Do you have anything without your name in it?
1: Without my name?
0: Take your time.
1: Must have something in here somewhere, sir.
0: Something about our plumbing work? Perhaps AC repair?
1: Here we go.
0: Thank goodness.
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2: 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You said you wrote a new jingle for Miller's Home Comfort.
3: I did, Mr. DeGroat, sir. Are you ready?
2: I was ready a month ago.
3: Copy that, sir. 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
3: Here's a good one. 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
5: Here we go.
4: Thank goodness.
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1: Let me stop you right there.
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1: So we are a genius now?
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1: I think we could get sued for that.
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2: Without my name?
1: Take your time.
2: Must have something in here somewhere, sir.
1: Something about our plumbing work? Perhaps AC repair?
2: Here we go.
1: Thank goodness.
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Bill Withers, lovely day, and today should be a pretty lovely day. Sunny, high of about 87. Tomorrow, a little bit warmer, but sunny as well. And the skies are going to stick around through Saturday when, of course, Cannon Country Fest is happening at the Williamsburg Winery. 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Right now it's new music from Modest Mouse, Pickin' Dragons, Pockets on the Dive.

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I'm Andy. Thank you for tuning in this morning. Should be a pretty nice day and a nice weekend ahead of us here in Greater Williamsburg, and all made the better by Handpick Music, including Passenger. Also got Neil Young and Elvis Costello coming your way.

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And you know, after the rain that we got earlier this week, well, I think right now we are entering a dry spell here.

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I said, are you gonna be my girl? It's one, two, three, take my hand and come with me, because you look so fine that I really wanna make you mine. I said, you look so fine that I really wanna make you mine. Four, five, six, come on and get your kicks. Now you don't need

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It's Cheryl Crow, Hampig Music, 92.3 FM.

Rain Me In. It is Sam Fender with Olivia Dean, a song that Sam Fender originally wrote and then reworked with Olivia Dean and re-released. 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Just all you got to do is bring a chair or grab a table and enjoy a free live show at 6 p.m. from Amelia Day, and she's an up-and-coming singer-songwriter, great voice, great lyrics, and she has some really good songs to her name, and wouldn't be surprised if she's a big name for too much longer. Right now, I've got some handpicked music from Amelia Day, who you can see next Friday, again, August 7th in Merchant Square. This one's called Skipping Down the Sidewalk, and you heard it here first on The Tide.

0: 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Stockwell, an indie folk singer-songwriter, 24 years old, out of Boston, and she released a new project earlier this year, simply called Volume 1, and she's announced that Volume 2 will be coming out in October. 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

I hope to feel it still tomorrow. I will talk to you then. I'm Andy. I'm getting out of here. Lisa's taking over. At noon, the Sparkman Insurance lunchtime request hour. And hope to talk to you tomorrow and start your weekend in style. Leaving you with Lola Young. Also got Johnny Blue Skies and the Dark Clouds on the way on the tide.

Till Tuesday, voices carry. It's here on 92.3 The Tide, and a good morning to you. Happy Thursday, this 30th of July. My name is Lisa Brickhouse, and joining you on this morning, and I've got lots of music to keep playing for you. Sorry, I get a little sing-songy sometimes. This one's from Johnny Blue Skies and the Dark Clouds. It's one called Situation, and it's right here for you on 92.3 The Tide.

handpicked songs by music lovers just like you. 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

They're called The Head and the Heart, and one called Lost in My Mind, and it's right here on 92.3 The Time. Well, have you checked out this week's 92 Days of Summer Sweepstakes giveaway? 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That kicks off with this one from the Foo Fighters. Here's Learn to Fly on the Tide.

They're out on tour in support of their latest album. That is Death Cab for Cutie giving us one called Riptides, and it's right here on 92.3 The Tide. I've got music for you from Mumford & Sons. This one is not from their new album.

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0: Bob Marley's Waiting in Vain. 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

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The artist that goes by the name Mission Gander, can you tell where he's from? Well, he's got a new song out. It's one called Freaking Out. 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

Donald Sparkly and Crazy. 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Well, the Sparkman Insurance Lunchtime Request Hour comes your way Monday through Friday from 12 until 1. And if there's a particular song you'd like to hear, you can go ahead and let us know, and we'll try to get that on for you today between 12 and 1. Let us know by going to our Facebook page, Tide Radio Williamsburg 92.3, in the comment section about the request hour is where you put your requests in, and we'll try to get those on, as I said, between 12 and 1. We'll also automatically throw your name into the hat for the running of a gift certificate to a great area restaurant. As we get back into the music, here's Matchbox 20 giving us one called Push, and it's here on the Tide.

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The Revivalists from Reality Awaits, their new song that dropped last Friday. That tune called Heart Stop is the first single featured from their new album right here on The Tide. We've been spinning that one for you. Spinning this one for you for a couple of years as well. This was on his debut breakthrough album. This is Noah Kahan with one called Dial Drunk, and it's right here on 92.3 The Tide.

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0: Grace Potter's Love Me Not. It's here on 92.3 The Time. Well, she was just here in the Berg a few weeks back and still thinking about that great weekend and all those phenomenal artists that were right here. Speaking of some phenomenal artists right here, it's Cannon Country Fest happening this Saturday, August the 1st. It's going to be at Williamsburg Winery. 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Cannon Smith is actually the headliner. I had a memory pop up on my phone about a couple of days ago, and it was like from 10 years ago when Cannon Smith played at Kelly's on the Outer Banks, and it was such a great fun night. If I didn't have other plans this Saturday, I'd definitely be up there checking him out and those other up-and-coming artists. You can check things out on our Facebook page about Cannon Country Fest, and you can also get tickets at eventbrite.com.
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Sting giving us those fields of gold. That is by request going out to Jeremy right here on 92.3 The Tide. I've got lots of good songs lined up for you with the Sparkman Insurance Lunchtime Request Hour, and we're rolling back into it with something new from the artist Jesse Wells. One called Won't You Come Out Tonight, and it's right here on 92.3 The Tide.

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Hozier and Too Sweet. It's right here on 92.3 The Tide. Well, the Women's Exchange is back in August. I'll give you the details on that date and the details on where. Those deets on the way after a few more songs in this Tide set. Requested Peter Gabriel. Here's Digging in the Dirt. It's here on 92.3 The Tide.

hand-picked just for you. Although sometimes we do it with our eyes closed. Keeps it interesting. 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

Their new album, Prize Fighter, dropped back earlier this spring, and that particular tune and collaboration with Chris Stapleton is on that new album. The song with Chris Stapleton and Mumford & Sons is called Here. I appreciate you being here with me, and I am here with you until 3. And as the music rolls right along, here's something for you from Cake. Here's Short Skirt, Long Jacket on 92.3 The Tide.

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0: Lewis Chacolt, Don't Fear the Reaper. It's here on 92.3 The Tide. Well, the next Women's Exchange Networking event will be August the 13th at the Houndstail Bistro in Williamsburg. Registration is now open. It's still free to attend, and you can see the remainder of the 2026 events if you go to, let's see, wydaily.com, you'll see the Women's Exchange information. It's got the date set up for you, and we are very excited to be a part of it, as we always are, and supporting all of the great things with the Women's Exchange. Again, August the 13th, it will be at the Houndstail. The 17th of September, Old Town Pizza and Pasta, November the 5th, Chesapeake Bank Norge location, and December the 3rd, Office of State Farm Agent Courtney Owens. 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I've got it. We're continuing lots of great tunes right here on The Tide.
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Green Day, when I come around, it's right here on 92.3 The Tide. Well, this next song, upbeat song that they are giving us, happens to be the lead single and album track coming from their album, Foreign Tongues, that dropped just about 20 days ago. It hit the streets on July 10th, talking about the new song for you from the Rolling Stones. It's one called In the Stars, and it's here for you, handpicked as Music Discovery on 92.3 The Tide.

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Going back in time with Death Cab for Cutie and I Will Possess Your Heart. It's right here on 92.3 The Tide. I appreciate you hanging out with me. Hope that you're getting to and from your destination safely on this Thursday afternoon. Lots of folks here, there, and everywhere. Be patient. Allow extra time. Here's music for you from the Bare Naked Ladies. It's The Old Apartment, and it's here on your hometown station. It's 92.3 The Tide.

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Noah Kahn and Doors. It's right here on 92.3 The Tide. Well, we want to say congratulations to all of our past winners for the 92 Days of Summer Sweepstakes, and we want to say you could be this week's winner. What is this week's prize? 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

0: Phoebe Bridgers and the song Lost Boys. It's right here on 92.3 The Tide. Well, this week's prize for our 92 Days of Summer giveaway is a four-pack of passes for H2OBX Water Park. That is on the way to the Outer Banks in Lower Currituck, about 3 miles north of the Wright Memorial Bridge that takes you over onto the Outer Banks. But you can enjoy a full day of fun from the rides. There's big family rides. There's individual water rides. There is the Lazy River, which is always my favorite. The food is great. The drinks are great. Always got banging music at the park. And there is literally a place for everyone, from little babies to your older friends. And there's nice places, the lounge chairs with big umbrellas over them. If you want to spring for a cabana, you can do that as well. But these four packs of passes we are giving out next Monday. We will name the winner. You can register once a day right up until midnight on Sunday. And again, that is TideRadio.com. 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

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It's right here on 92.3 The Tide. Well, he surprised his fans when he gave a surprise single that he put out back in April. Then he announced right after that that he's going to be heading out on tour, hitting select venues across the country and up into Canada as well. And a lot of those locations are like old opera houses that have been converted to musical theater places and such. So be on the lookout. He is out and about now talking about this artist Beck. Here's Ride Lonesome on the Tide.

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The Lumineers giving us Ophelia. It's here on 92.3 The Tide. Our sister station, Cannon Country 107.9, putting on another concert event this coming Saturday. It happens to be Cannon Country Fest at the Williamsburg Winery. More details on that on the way. Right now, though, Collective Soul, Shine on the Tide.

Best New Artist Grammy Award winner Olivia Dean teaming up with Sam Fender and a cool tune called Rain Me In that they are performing right here. Well, not performing, but I'm playing it here. I would love to have them right here in the studio with me. That would be very cool, but they're not. But their song is here, and that is Sam Fender and Olivia Dean with Rain Me In right here on 92.3 The Tide. This next band working on a new album, and after the lead singer had some just mental health issues, for lack of a better word, over the past couple of years, and it's really come through in his writing as he's made it through with getting therapy and just really putting things in different perspectives, he talks about. So we'll be playing their new music soon, but right now we're going back a couple of albums with Cage the Elephant and Ain't No Rest for the Wicked. It's here on 92.3 The Tide.

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Indigo Girls are on 92.3 The Tide. It's Thursday. Where did the week go? I'm Hanson. 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
1: 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A York County teen wins a scholarship for earthquake detection AI project. 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

Nathaniel Rateliff and the Night Sweats add to the flow this afternoon. They just got done closing out the Newport Folk Festival along with Dave Matthews and Joan Baez. 92 Days of Summer are sending you to the H2OBX in the Outer Banks. If you love you some water, this is a great water park. 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

Death Cab for Cutie's latest, Riptides, is on 92.3 The Tide. They're a band that's got 10 albums to their catalog. That's some major accomplishment stuff. I mean, just one is good to be around for 10. Wow, you really got

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0: Elton John and one of his greats, title track from Goodbye Yellow Brick Road on 92.3 The Tide. Bernie Taupin, who's been at Elton's side writing the lyrics for 6 decades. That's 6 decades of putting up with somebody's stuff. That's amazing. He has a solo album out now, Bernie does. One more thing to search out for this weekend. Another long set of Tide music is on the way with Ray LaMontagne starting it.
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Noah Kahan is on 92.3 The Tide. I don't think anyone has any doubts about Noah's political leanings, but he wasn't amused when his song American Cars popped up on Instagram as the background to a video the White House had produced. And that is all I'm going to say about that.

We are 92.3 The Tide. It is all about the ties that bind us. And the one that joins that one from Airborne Toxic Event and this one from Johnny Blue Skies and the Dark Clouds. It's obvious to some, but not to all. So leave me to connect the dots. That song was sometime around midnight. This one is Situation Mutiny After Midnight. See,

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1: 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They also got their first look at a proposed $83 million performance venue. A York County teen wins a scholarship for earthquake detection AI project. And an independent report calls for ODU campus safety improvements after a May shooting. 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

Los Lonely Boys living their best lives with that one on 92.3 The Tide. 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

The Revivalists and Heartstop is on 92.3 The Tide. Okay, Coldplay has very few songs that they don't do live, and they do that for varied reasons. The reason they don't do Speed of Sound live is because it's one that they don't think they gave their all to when they made it. And Chris Martin said an audience can figure out real quick when you're just not into something.

0: Grace Potter's new one. That is Love Me Not. Grace was here last month for Williamsburg Live. Remember that? We sent you there. Yeah, remember? Of course you do. All three nights. Dave Matthews is the one we got to right before that new one from Grace Potter. We are 92.3 The Tide, and another set of Tide music that is going to get us headed towards Friday. Yes, tomorrow is Friday. Almost quitting time here. That set starts up with Lord next.
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9: 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I've never

Mark Cohen gets the job of getting us over the finish line today here on 92.3 The Tide. Yes, it is a post-5 o'clock world we're living in now. Tomorrow is Friday, and if that's not something to get excited about, well, this might do it for you. The Stones and their new one. It's on The Tide. This is In the Stars.

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1: 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They also got their first look at a proposed $83 million performance venue. A York County teen wins a scholarship for earthquake detection AI project. And an independent report calls for ODU campus safety improvements after a May shooting. 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

OTA is on 92.3 The Tide, and so are the 92 Days of Summer. Where you been? Been in a turkey coma or something? You're not hip to this? 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There's water slides, a wave pool, lazy river, and nothing but time. That's what summer's for.

0: Nugget from Cream on 92.3 The Tide. 1967 was a great year for music. Cream came out with that one, Strange Brew. The Beatles released Sgt. Pepper's. Hendrix did the Hendrix Experience. The Doors had a huge year. What else? The Stones, Miles Davis, Aretha also had a phenomenal year in 67. Another long set of Tide music is next, with Kings of Leon starting it off.
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of Monsters and Men are on the tide, and here is one of the large handful of songs that you really probably could name in one note. A dead giveaway right now. Pink Floyd does it, and it hooks you from the very first lick. 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

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Next Merchant Square Concert Series show is happening a week from tomorrow with Amelia Day. Starts at 6. 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
1: 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A York County teen wins a scholarship for earthquake detection AI project. 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
7: If you haven't been to Blue Talon Bistro for a while, maybe you're wondering, has it changed? 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Nope. It's still the same Blue Talon of your fond memories. Dare I say, the Blue Talon of your dreams? Nice enough for a special anniversary, comfortable enough to go every day. A place that found its groove 20 years ago and has stayed quite comfortably snuggled in that same groove. It's serious comfort food, just like you remember. Blue Talon Bistro, on Prince George Street in Merchant Square.

Flow in the Machine and Shake It Out is on 92.3 The Tide. It took Pearl Jam approximately 20 minutes to write this next song. 20 minutes. I love me some Pearl Jam, but it's going to take me a bit longer than 20 minutes to get over the fact that it took you 20 minutes to write this song.

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On the Tide.

0: Elton John from the Madman on the Water album. That's Leave on 92.3 The Tide. And that is going to get us ready for another long set of Tide music next, with new stuff from Teddy Swims on the way. Something from Buffalo Traffic Jam coming up, and My Morning Jacket started.
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1: 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A York County teen wins a scholarship for earthquake detection AI project. 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

0: tell me it was in Pilgrim Town, he was asking why he doesn't come up on 3011. So after I yelled and screamed and telling him why he wasn't coming up on 3011.
1: WTYD Deltaville. Handpicked music. 92.3 The Tide.